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1: Can't touch this. 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

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I gotta make a phone call. Thank you. Boy, I hope this woman don't take me through no changes today, because I had a hard day today, man. You know, let me see what's happening at the address before I go home.

0: 93.2. Waterstad FM. Het geluid van Friesland.
1: When I met you in the summer, to my heartbeat sound, we fell in love as the leaves turn brown.